0: Darius Rucker, all right. I wonder how Darius loves being part owner of that NASCAR team. That'd be fun. Just, I can't even afford gas for my own car, though, you know?
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He's kind of moved on since then, right? 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

0: 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Her and John are going to be grandparents, which is just great news. 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

0: Love this song. Love the movies, too. Kenny Rogers, The Gambler. You know it.
1: On a warm summer's evening, on a train bound for nowhere, I met up with a gambler. We were both too tired to sleep, so we took turns of staring out the window at the darkness till boredom overtook us. And he began to speak. He said, son, I've made a life

0: George Strait, does Fort Worth ever cross your mind? That song is on the set list. Did he sing it last night in Clemson, Death Valley? No, I got to get that set list on, but if you want to see the earlier set list from the other few shows he's done so far, just follow me on Instagram at Bob Pickett Radio on Instagram. And I'm working on the set list for last night's show, and he's only got two more shows this year, both in Austin about a week and a half away. Wow.
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Now, I can tell you from experience, growing up in West Texas, this time of year, you never know what's going to come out of the Amarillo sky. You could have hail. You could have snow even. It's just crazy. Amarillo sky, Jason Abbey.

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0: Trisha Yearwood, she's in love with a boy. I'm Bob Pickett. 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

0: Montgomery Gentry, something to be proud of. Hey, 1 week from today, just a little reminder, okay? 1 week from today is Mother's Day. Now, if you're lucky enough to have your mother still with you, I lost my mother, my goodness, 17 years ago this summer. If you're lucky enough to have your mother, even your grandmother, with you, spend some time with them next Sunday, okay? Hug them.
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Happen to be your truck right there. 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

0: 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I totally understand right there. Of course, today is, it's May 3rd. According to my National Day calendar, today happens to be two different colored shoes day. Like wearing two. No, that's lazy if you do that. It's a lemonade day, but I want to remind you what tomorrow is. Tomorrow's May 4th. And if you're a Star Wars fan, you know what that is tomorrow. May the 4th be with you. Just be prepared, okay?
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Well, he's announced the name of his new album, Flow State. F-L-O-W, Flow State. It's going to be a kind of a rock album, yacht rock, but comes out in June. Keith Urban, Who Wouldn't Want to Be Me?

right. We know there's going to be a Toy Story 5. I was grocery shopping a few days ago. Toys are coming back in breakfast cereals. We used to have that all the time when I was a kid, but they're finally coming back, and hopefully it's not just for a short time, huh? I know. I had some Fruit Loops the other day. Rascal Flatts.

0: Faith Hill, peace of my heart. Hi, it's Bob Pickett. 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
8: Hey, it's Monday, everybody. Welcome to show number 1578. It's After Midnight. I'm your host, Granger Smith. So glad to be with you. And you know what? I got some good news coming up, so hang tight for that. I've also got some Nashville news with Ann Hudson, bringing you stories about your favorite stars out there in Nashville. All this here with a bunch of good country music, all the way till the sun comes up. But it begins right now at hour number one. It's After Midnight. Hang tight.

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1: Okay, we're talking about your favorite movie. In fact, I'm looking for your top three. I don't think we've done this on the show before. My number, 866-607-8383. For me, this is where I'm going. I'm going Back to the Future, the first one. I'm going Braveheart. And I think I'm picking Shawshank Redemption. That's my top three. I don't think that's the order. It kind of depends on the mood. Those are three very different kinds of movies. Back to the Future, Braveheart, the original, and Shawshank Redemption. What do you got? I mean, you don't have to pick different categories. They could all be, all of them could be comedies. All of them could be action. I don't know. What is your favorite movie? And give me your top three. 866-607-8383.
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1: Hey, Granger, I'm pulling a load of carpet on Kansas City. 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I love your program. Stay on there. I need you to keep me awake sometimes.
2: 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New truck, big lift.

0: 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A school director in Arkansas is in big trouble after being accused of running a kid fight club. Yeah, seriously. It turns out rule number one doesn't apply when someone's recording it on video. And Earl Bibbles Jr. is going to share this dumb criminal story with us next.
1: I knew I'd see her around. I'd be at some party. She'd show up and I'd be walking out. 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I'd act

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1: Now this one right here, what was she thinking? A school teacher in Arkansas got herself arrested for running what folks are calling a kid fight club. Yeah, you heard me right. There's video of teachers telling kids to hit each other right there where the sun don't shine. A whole crew of them got hauled off to jail with bonds higher than a deer stand in November. I mean, come on. That ain't how you run a school. Dumb.
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1: Okay, look, we're talking about three of your favorite movies. 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My number,
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7: Hey, thanks for starting Monday here with me on After Midnight, y'all. So grateful for you third shifters listening to the show, making this America's favorite radio program, and keeping America rolling 24-7. That's what you do on this third shift. I'm Granger Smith, your host. I'm going to talk about some things that went down on this day in history coming up. I've got a little list I want to read for you. Plus some Nashville news with Ann Hudson, stories about your favorite stars out there in Nashville. All of this coming up real soon, so don't go anywhere. Days left.

Number one for new country, Big 95.5. On this day in 1970, tragedy struck at Kent State when National Guard troops opened fire on students during a protest, killing four. A dark day that marked a turning point in anti-war movements. I'll share more in history coming up in two songs. My name

0: loves talking about history, and he's even got the diploma to prove it. 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
1: On this day, May the 4th, 1776, Rhode Island became the first colony to declare independence from England. 1865, President Lincoln was buried in Springfield, Illinois. 1905, the U.S. began construction on the Panama Canal. 1959, Ella Fitzgerald became the first black woman to ever win a Grammy Award. 1966, Willie Mays broke the National League's home run record. 1970, the National Guard killed four students in the Kent State shootings. 1994, a lawmaker introduced the pun, "May the 4th be with you," on the floor of the UK Parliament. Some famous birthdays include actress Audrey Hepburn, pop singer Lance Bass, country singer Ray Lynn, worship leader Chris Tomlin, country legend Randy Travis, and actor Will Arnett. Those are just a few things that went down on this day in history. May the 4th be with you.
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1: Hey, Granger, this is Misty from Statesville, North Carolina. I'm on my way into work. Just love listening to you in the morning. On my way to work and get my day started, and you just bring so much joy and happiness, and you have brought faith back into my life, and I appreciate you so much. Please keep on doing what you're doing. We love you so much.
2: Oh, that is so encouraging. Thank you for that call. Someday.

0: 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Ann Hudson is about to jump on and share some Nashville news with us. Ann, what do you have lined up?
1: Oh, this is interesting, Granger. Did you see Lainey Wilson went undercover at Stagecoach? I found it most exciting and interesting that she was able to get rid of her accent altogether. I'll play some of it for you coming up in your Nashville news next.

happens after midnight. Stories get deeper. Songs hit harder. Faith shines brighter. Thanks so much for being a part of the After

0: Here's what's new in Nashville. Here's Ann Hudson.
1: All right, so this is funny. During Stagecoach, Lainey Wilson wandered around Stagecoach undercover. She had on like a wig, completely disguised herself, and well, here's some of the audio.
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1: 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Well, Shaboozey performed over the weekend at the iHeart Country Festival that aired live on Hulu from Austin, Texas. And, well, he also announced the Outlaws Never Die Tour. It'll kick off September 8th in Phoenix. And, of course, you could get the full lineup and tickets on Shaboozey's website.
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13: There's a story that my daddy tells religiously. 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
8: Hey, you third shifters. Hour number four begins right now. I'm Granger Smith, your host. I'm so glad you're with me. All you night owls, early risers, you know, you are the ones that keep the world moving while everybody else sleeps. And I'm grateful for you. Here's a topic. We're going to talk about this hour, and I want to get your phone call on this. What's your dream car or truck? Dream car, dream truck, call me. 866-607-8383. And then we got the country boy himself, Earl Dibbles Jr., with a dumb criminal story. Hang tight. Good country music on the way, too. It's After Midnight.

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1: Listen, I get it. Not everyone sleeps at night. Some of us think, some of us drive, some of us pray. Granger's with you through it all. Thanks for being a part of the After Midnight family.

0: true. But check out this good news story. After seeing her son take money from a food truck tip jar, a mother returned the cash to the vendor and apologized for his actions. She explained that she wanted to teach her son about accountability and righting wrongs, hoping that he would learn from that experience. It's pretty cool. The food truck owner appreciated her honesty, and the story became a community example of doing the right thing. And that's good news.
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1: Hey Granger, this is Ben Miller, just on my way to work on this beautiful morning, calling from Temple, Texas. 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

0: 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Ann Hudson is coming up next with all the latest from Nashville. 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
1: Oh my gosh, Granger, this is so funny. A country song was dubbed the worst song for office productivity. Wait till you hear what it is. Coming up in your Nashville news next. Dear

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1: If you're up late with us, you'll want to follow us on Instagram too. At After Midnight Granger Smith. 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
2: Prettiest girl I'd ever seen. 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I thought.

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1: There's a study out there for everything. A new study determined which of the biggest songs of 2025 were the most disruptive songs, either by being too energizing or not stimulating enough. The combined scores revealed which songs are the most likely to interrupt your workflow. Turns out, Morgan Wallen had 10 songs that made the list, one of which was the worst, his song, Just In Case. Well, Shaboozey performed over the weekend at the iHeart Country Festival that aired live on Hulu from Austin, Texas. And, well, he also announced the Outlaws Never Die Tour. It'll kick off September 8th in Phoenix. And, of course, you can get the full lineup and tickets on Shaboozey's website.
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1: 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I'm Granger Smith, coming to y'all from the Yee Yee Farm in Central Texas. 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
2: One final hour of Mondays After Midnight starts right now. Welcome, y'all. Granger Smith here, your host. I'm going to talk about some things that went down on this day in history coming up, plus some Nashville news with Ann Hudson, stories about your favorite stars out there in Nashville. Good morning. I'm glad you're here. We're still After Midnight.

Big 95.5, number one for new country. On this day in 1970, tragedy struck at Kent State when National Guard troops opened fire on students during a protest, killing four. A dark day that marked a turning point in anti-war movements. I'll share more in history coming up in two songs.

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2: On this day, May the 4th, 1776, Rhode Island became the first colony to declare independence from England. 1865, President Lincoln was buried in Springfield, Illinois. 1905, the U.S. began construction on the Panama Canal. 1959, Ella Fitzgerald became the first black woman to ever win a Grammy Award. 1966, Willie Mays broke the National League's home run record. 1970, the National Guard killed four students in the Kent State shootings. 1994, a lawmaker introduced the pun, "May the 4th be with you," on the floor of the UK Parliament. Some famous birthdays include actress Audrey Hepburn, pop singer Lance Bass, country singer Ray Lynn, worship leader Chris Tomlin, country legend Randy Travis, and actor Will Arnett. Those are just a few things that went down on this day in history. May the 4th be with you.
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Hey, Granger here on After Midnight. The third shift is rolling here as we kick off the week. 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
1: Hey, Granger, just wanted to comment and say that I listen to you every day that I'm coming into work and every night when I'm leaving from work. I work here at Toyota. 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Have a good night.
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0: Big 95.5, number one for new country. Ann Hudson is about to jump on and share some Nashville news with us. Ann, what do you have lined up?
1: Oh, this is interesting, Granger. Did you see Lainey Wilson went undercover at Stagecoach? I found it most exciting and interesting that she was able to get rid of her accent altogether. I'll play some of it for you coming up in your Nashville news next.

0: Here's what's new in Nashville. Here's Ann Hudson.
1: All right, so this is funny. During Stagecoach, Lainey Wilson wandered around Stagecoach undercover. She had on like a wig, completely disguised herself, and well, here's some of the audio.
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1: 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Well, Shaboozey performed over the weekend at the iHeart Country Festival that aired live on Hulu from Austin, Texas. And, well, he also announced the Outlaws Never Die Tour. It'll kick off September 8th in Phoenix. And, of course, you could get the full lineup and tickets on Shaboozey's website.
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1: Number one for new country, Big 95.5. Good morning, y'all. It's Monday, and you're starting your week with Mornings with Granger. Hey, I'm your host, Granger Smith. Let's kick off this week with some good news. I got an uplifting story to share with you next. Stay tuned.

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0: Well, check out this good news story. After seeing her son take money from a food truck tip jar, a mother returned the cash to the vendor and apologized for his actions. She explained that she wanted to teach her son about accountability and righting wrongs, hoping that he would learn from that experience. It's pretty cool. The food truck owner appreciated her honesty, and the story became a community example of doing the right thing. And that's good news.
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Big 95.5. So how's your Monday treating you so far? Hope it's off to a good start. Hey, thanks for spending your morning here with me on Mornings with Granger. My number is 866-607-8383. I'd love to hear where you've got the show turned up this morning.

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0: 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Ann Hudson is coming up next with all the latest from Nashville. 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
1: Oh my gosh, Granger, this is so funny. A country song was dubbed the worst song for office productivity. Wait till you hear what it is. Coming up in your Nashville news next.

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2: There's a study out there for everything. A new study determined which of the biggest songs of 2025 were the most disruptive songs, either by being too energizing or not stimulating enough. The combined scores revealed which songs are the most likely to interrupt your workflow. Turns out, Morgan Wallen had 10 songs that made the list, one of which was the worst, his song, Just In Case. Well, Shaboozy performed over the weekend at the iHeart Country Festival that aired live on Hulu from Austin, Texas. And, well, he also announced the Outlaws Never Die Tour. It'll kick off September 8th in Phoenix. And, of course, you could get the full lineup and tickets on Shaboozy's website.
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1: Hi, it's Jen calling from Annapolis. 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
1: Okay, we're talking about your favorite movie. In fact, I'm looking for your top three. I don't think we've done this on the show before. My number, 866-607-8383. For me, this is where I'm going. I'm going Back to the Future, the first one. I'm going Braveheart. And I think I'm picking Shawshank Redemption. That's my top three. I don't think that's the order. It kind of depends on the mood. Those are three very different kinds of movies. Back to the Future, Braveheart, the original, and Shawshank Redemption. What do you got? You don't have to pick different categories. They could all be, all of them could be comedies. All of them could be action. I don't know. What is your favorite movie? And give me your top three. 866-607-8383.
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Is your Monday off to a great start? I sure hope so. I'm Granger Smith. You're listening to Mornings with Granger. Hey, give me a shout at 866-607-8383. I'd love to hear where you've got the show turned up this morning.

0: 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A school director in Arkansas is in big trouble after being accused of running a kid fight club. Yeah, seriously. It turns out rule number one doesn't apply when someone's recording it on video. And Earl Bibbles Jr. is going to share this dumb criminal story with us next.
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2: Now this one right here, what was she thinking? A school teacher in Arkansas got herself arrested for running what folks are calling a kid fight club. Yeah, you heard me right. There's video of teachers telling kids to hit each other right there where the sun don't shine. A whole crew of them got hauled off to jail with bonds higher than a deer stand in November. I mean, come on. That ain't how you run a school. Dumb.
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1: 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Top three. Doesn't have to be the right order. Maybe it does. Maybe some wild cards out there. 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
2: 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I don't

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On this day in 1970, tragedy struck at Kent State when National Guard troops opened fire on students during a protest, killing four. A dark day that marked a turning point in anti-war movements. I'll share more in history coming up in two songs.

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1: On this day, May the 4th, 1776, Rhode Island became the first colony to declare independence from England. 1865, President Lincoln was buried in Springfield, Illinois. 1905, the U.S. began construction on the Panama Canal. 1959, Ella Fitzgerald became the first black woman to ever win a Grammy Award. 1966, Willie Mays broke the National League's home run record. 1970, the National Guard killed four students in the Kent State shootings. 1994, a lawmaker introduced the pun, "May the 4th be with you," on the floor of the UK Parliament. Some famous birthdays include actress Audrey Hepburn, pop singer Lance Bass, country singer Ray Lynn, worship leader Chris Tomlin, country legend Randy Travis, and actor Will Arnett. Those are just a few things that went down on this day in history. May the 4th be with you.
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Big 95.5, number one for new country. Thanks for spending part of your Monday here with me on Mornings with Granger. Hey, I know you got a busy day ahead, but let's stay connected. 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

0: 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Ann Hudson is about to jump on and share some Nashville news with us. Ann, what do you have lined up?
1: Oh, this is interesting, Granger. Did you see Lainey Wilson went undercover at Stagecoach? I found it most exciting and interesting that she was able to get rid of her accent altogether. I'll play some of it for you coming up in your Nashville news next.

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2: 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During Stagecoach, Lainey Wilson wandered around Stagecoach undercover. 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
2: 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Well, Shaboozey performed over the weekend at the iHeart Country Festival that aired live on Hulu from Austin, Texas. And, well, he also announced the Outlaws Never Die Tour. 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
1: 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Loving to see you every day we're down here, man.
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1: Good morning, y'all. It's Monday, and you're starting your week with Mornings with Granger. Hey, I'm your host, Granger Smith. Let's kick off this week with some good news. I got an uplifting story to share with you next. Stay tuned.

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0: Well, check out this good news story. After seeing her son take money from a food truck tip jar, a mother returned the cash to the vendor and apologized for his actions. She explained that she wanted to teach her son about accountability and righting wrongs, hoping that he would learn from that experience. It's pretty cool. The food truck owner appreciated her honesty, and the story became a community example of doing the right thing. And that's good news.
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Thunder. Big 95.5. So how's your Monday treating you so far? Hope it's off to a good start. Hey, thanks for spending your morning here with me on Mornings with Granger. My number is 866-607-8383. I'd love to hear where you've got the show turned up this morning.

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Guaranteed human.

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0: 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Ann Hudson is coming up next with all the latest from Nashville. 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
1: Oh my gosh, Granger, this is so funny. A country song was dubbed the worst song for office productivity. Wait till you hear what it is. Coming up in your Nashville news next.

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2: There's a study out there for everything. A new study determined which of the biggest songs of 2025 were the most disruptive songs, either by being too energizing or not stimulating enough. The combined scores revealed which songs are the most likely to interrupt your workflow. Turns out, Morgan Wallen had 10 songs that made the list, one of which was the worst, his song, Just In Case. Well, Shaboozy performed over the weekend at the iHeart Country Festival that aired live on Hulu from Austin, Texas. And, well, he also announced the Outlaws Never Die Tour. It'll kick off September 8th in Phoenix. And, of course, you could get the full lineup and tickets on Shaboozy's website.
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1: Hi, it's Jen calling from Annapolis. I would like to give a shout out to all the police, fire, and EMS that work around the clock to protect our town. Thank you.
0: Well, thank you so much for that encouragement. 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
1: Here we go. Another work week together. It's Amy James. Hope the weekend was wonderful. And we got a big one coming up on Sunday. What's happening? Well, if you don't know the answer, I'm going to get you filled in and make sure you're prepared next. Riley Green, Worst Way.

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1: Hello, it's Amy James. A reminder, Mother's Day is on Sunday. So if you need to get something extra special planned for your mom, now is the time to do it. Jeff and I don't have kids, so we've made it our tradition to host two Mother's Day events. We host all the moms on his side for brunch. Then we clean up and get everything ready for the next thing. And then we host my family and all the mothers for dinner. Yes, it is extra chaos, but we have a lot of fun doing it every year. So looking forward to that on Sunday. What does mom want? Well, they asked a whole bunch of moms and they said, as opposed to a physical Mother's Day gift, what they'd really like is for somebody to come in and professionally clean the house. They'd love a spa day or possibly a week without cooking.
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95.5 with Morgan Wallen, don't we? Hello, it's Amy James. Late last week, they had an announcement. More artists added to the performance lineup for the ACM Awards. Looking to be a pretty sweet show. Details next. I saw you going by, I had to say hello.

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1: 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That's Josh Ross, Hate How You Look. Well, lineup of country stars performing for the upcoming ACM Awards has grown. They added a whole bunch of them to the list. Few notables, we got Ella Langley on there, Kane Brown, Dan and Shay, Jordan Davis, Blake Shelton, Thomas Rhett. Very much looking forward to it. Shania Twain going to be hosting the first time from the MGM Grand Garden Arena in Las Vegas, May 17th, and we can all watch it on Prime.
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1: Appreciate you starting your work week with me. It's Amy James. Cody Johnson, close to releasing his next album, Banks of the Trinity, comes out June 28th. Here he is with The Fall.

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1: With Ella Langley, Be Her. Last week, she was honored with the Powerhouse Award at the Billboard Women in Music Celebration. Ella, on her success so far.
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1: Hello, it's Amy James. Did you hear the news? I didn't realize there were so many already. Blake Shelton's business portfolio continues to grow. The singer has announced that he'll be opening his 7th Ole Red location. This one in Indianapolis. It'll happen late next year.
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1: That's Luke Combs, Sleepless in a Hotel Room. Hello, it's Amy James. Last week, we found out Lisa Kudrow and her friends still making a whole lot of residuals from the show. Jodie Sweetin and her Full House cast? Not so much. I'll tell you next.

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1: That's Megan Maroney, Beautiful Things. Hey, it's Amy James. We found out last week Lisa Kudrow and her Friends co-stars still earn $20 million a year in residuals. Now, that's a whole lot of money. Of course, that means none of them ever have to work another day in their life if they don't want to. But it really does matter the contract you have and where the show is airing, because Jodie Sweetin, who played Stephanie on the original Full House, said that she recently got a 1 cent residual check from the original show, saying no syndication anymore because it's all streaming and we're not getting paid for that.
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0: 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That's new Bailey Zimmerman Chevy Silverado. Hello, it's Amy James. Make sure you're entering those keywords. 9 chances every workday to win $1,000 with the 9K payday. Yes, please. And when you're entering them, make sure you check out the photos and videos. So many great moments captured over the weekend at our iHeart Country Festival.
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1: Hi, it's Amy James. 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
1: Hey, it's Amy James, fellow Costco fans. You don't have to worry. Take a deep breath. 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

0: 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We got to say congratulations to Rhonda, 9K payday winner, and she's got some advice.
1: Don't knock it before you try it, because this is my first time ever, like, doing anything like this. I don't know. It felt right, so I did it.
0: Will it be right for you next? Another keyword to win at 3. Good luck. Here's Dasha. We have

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1: With Cody Johnson, The Fall. 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
2: I knew I'd see her around. I'd be at some party. 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I'd act

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0: 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How's your Monday number one going? Any crazy stories from the day? Like any of your coworkers like rage quit? Hit me up on the free iHeartRadio. I'll put the talk back, Mike. Danielle, you got us on while booking plans for your kid this summer. Like what?
1: Well, summer camp right now and swimming lessons.
0: Swimming lessons and summer camp. You're trying to keep them as busy as possible.
1: Yes.
0: You want some quiet time this summer. I don't blame you.
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0: 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Renee, be sure to find me when we hang up. You like to look at what kind of videos on the socials?
1: Sloths. I see them Sloths. 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
0: Hey, I get that. 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

0: 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Thanks for having us on. My name's Corey. That was Megan Maroney. Right before her was Zach Brown Band. Now, we want to get you to see Zach Brown Band on their Love and Fear tour in Chicago, November 21st. 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
1: I have never heard of anything like this before. My name's Corey. Thanks for having us on tonight. So I get it. People grieve differently. This is interesting. Pam Cronrath, she just had her late husband's funeral, and she brought him back via hologram. He was greeting the mourners. Not only that, he did a question and answer session at the end. I would have been a little creeped out. Like, what if he started buffering in between answers? I'd have been like, oh, is this like a Ouija board? Is he trying to contact us right now? Here we go.

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1: Luke Bryan, Kane Brown, Shaboozy here. Oh my gosh, incredible. This past Saturday at our IR Country Festival. 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